0: Here comes another 40 minutes of music nonstop on Max.
1: I found me a reason, so check me tomorrow. We'll see if I'm leaking.

0: nine people who trade you on the stock market wanted us to let you know that our legal name is CISO.
1: We don't know why they want to make us say it. They just do, okay?
0: The name's Max, Aurelia, Barry, Muskoka.

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I had some alternative berries one time out in the woods. Woke up 3 days later, next county over, wearing nothing but a pair of socks on my hands. And they weren't my socks. We are the alternative north. 89.1 Max FM.

0: can squeeze it in next Tuesday. Wait a minute. Is everybody free next Tuesday? Everybody is?
1: I can't make it.
0: Why, Sean?
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1: No music was harmed in the making of this radio station.
2: 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Anyway, we can squeeze it in next Tuesday if anybody's up for that. Does anyone want to come over? We'll drink beer and harm music or something?
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Thank you.

0: Mix FM.
1: Hey, yo, Adam, what's up? This is Mixmaster Mike. I'm calling from Sacramento. I've been wanting to hook up with you, maybe on some tracks. I got some shit right here. People, I got my turntable to a wah-wah.

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Nothing against grocery store radio. I mean, they've got some great jams. It's just not our thing. 89.1 Max FM.

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1: Ladies, a recent survey was done by men to ask, hey, what makes a woman more attractive? Any ideas? No, it's not what you're wearing. It's actually genuine conversation. According to a recent study, men have repeatedly said during the study that they find women more attractive when they actively engage, ask questions, laugh naturally, and seem genuinely interested. Psychologists say it makes perfect sense. Showing warmth, curiosity, and responsiveness are all signs that you're into someone. Experts also say active listening, eye contact, smiling, and authentic conversation help people feel more understood and emotionally connected. So there you go, ladies. Don't bother with all the makeup and the fancy clothes. Just have a good conversation. That's all we want. That's not all we want.
0: The good news is Oz is only on till 10, so we'll be done this thing in no time. The bad news is it's not 10 yet. It's Oz on Max.

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1: Joining me this morning for Spins and Needles is Nora. She would like to go to war with the cover war battle that I've got going on. That sounded a lot better in my head when I said it, Nora. Came out a little awkward.
2: That's okay.
1: Where are you from, Nora? Which part of our beautiful community do you live in?
2: I'm from Midland, Ontario.
1: Oh, mighty Midland. All right, your cover versus my cover. Would you like me to go first this morning, Nora, or would you like to go first?
2: I suppose we'll let you go first.
1: Oh, thank you. You're very kind. I've brought in Shinedown. They're going to be covering Lynyrd Skynyrd with Simple Man. Here's a sample.

0: famous Billy Idol tribute band. They still talk about his eyes without a face cover. I mean, he nailed that every time. Rubber on Max.
1: All right, here's how to spot an AI influencer on social media. If it seems to be too good to be true, well, it probably is. Like if a woman who's totally out of your league randomly slides into your DMs, you should approach it with a healthy dose of skepticism. I treat everything with a healthy dose of skepticism. There's pressure to buy something quickly, especially when it comes to your health. If somebody on social media says a pill or supplement can fix whatever ails you, well, that's not true. It might not even be a real person behind the profile. And look at their hands and lips. AI struggles with rendering things like hands and facial movements, but it's improving every day, and this might not be a reliable tell in the very near future. And consider the length of the video. Time is one of the biggest enemies of an AI-generated video. Short clips are easier for it to get right because there's less opportunity to get it wrong. There's Goldfinger Superman, 89.1 Max FM.

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0: season. 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
2: So, admittedly, I am late to the avocado trend. Now, I haven't gone as far as the avocado toast yet, but I do. I dig it. I dig the taste. It's an odd texture. I had to get used to it, but I like it. And scientists just discovered that avocado trees switch between male and female flower phases twice a day. Now, that's progressive. It's from a gene called SDMYB that appears to control the timing, and they found out it's been around for about 42 million years. So here's how it works. Avocado flowers open twice over 2 days. At first, they function as females, and then later as male. And different tree types nearby follow opposite schedules to encourage cross-pollinization. Nature! There's the Strokes. 89.1 Max FM.

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I gotta do what you gotta do. 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

0: like Bruffer always says, I'm ready to eat when my shift's over. 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
1: So, Super Troopers 3, that comes to theaters this weekend, I believe. Now, I was a huge fan of the OG, one of my favorite movies all time, Super Troopers. 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Brilliant. Now, the second one, not so good. So, I don't have real high expectations for this one, but you know what? I'll watch it, probably not in theaters, but I'll certainly get to it in streaming. Hannah Simone from New Girl is in this. He plays Jay's hot sister in it. And Kevin's back, Farva. Steve's back, Mac. Paul is back as Foster. And Eric the Rabbit, he's back as, well, apparently a lot of F-bombs delivered in Super Troopers 3. No doubt. Here's Wolf Mother. It's Colossal. 89.1 Max FM.

All right, exit stage left. Gandhi, Remy coming up next. He'll deliver the weekend to you. And check out DJ Wolverine this Saturday night with Beyond the 89. Here's Ash Molly, 89.1 Max FM.

Loviette Explosure. Met her at Tall Pines Festival last year. An absolutely super cool person and fantastic artist. It's nice to see her in rotation on the station now. Matt Good Band on the way right now. Queens of the Stone Age, The Way You Used to Do. Right here on the Alternative North 89.1.

Colorado is So It Goes, Royal Tusk on deck right now. This is Nirvana. Come As You Are. My name is Remy Smith, and you are listening to the Alternative North 89.1 Max FM.

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1: Got a text message in about time flying fast when you're having fun. It says, Remy, it is awesome getting out and doing all the stuff that you do. Love watching the social media, but definitely need a rest. You're not 20 anymore. You didn't have to point that out, but I'm not ashamed of it. I say it very often. I am not as young as I once was. Even just being like at the Foo Fighters Queens of the Stone Age concert the other day, my legs are sore. Like, it was a lot of walking to get to and from the Rogers Stadium, and then I didn't sit in the seat while I was there. I stood the entire time, and you know, I managed. I was fine. I wasn't too bad until I woke up the next morning. And anybody that's over the age of, say, like 34, 35-ish knows that next morning feeling, right? Like everything's all good in the moment, in the night. It's not until you go to sleep, all your muscles relax, and you wake up the next day and can barely move after it all. So yeah, hats off to a lazy nothing weekend this weekend. Unless, of course, something pops up out of nowhere, and then I usually have a hard time saying no. Elastica, and we're Max FM.